0: Radio.
1: Markus Kaiser und Gerlinde Jenike. Der perfekte Start in den Tag.
2: Now and then I think of when we were together. Like when you said you felt so happy you could die.

business. Give you one more night to get this. We've had a million, million nights just like this. So let's get down to business.

September, 'cause music is my best friend. Won't you tell her to water the flowers? I want her to remember, music is my best friend.